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We are ad-free, but non-stop at 9. Hi, it's Macca here. How would you like to win $20,000 worth of ASCO appliances? Well, thanks to Hart & Co, we're giving you the chance to do that. Could be upgrading all those things in your kitchen. Just be watching The Block on Channel 9, Monday night at 7:30. Lisa and Russell, they'll give you the block word. Then be listening to Lisa and Russell, the More Music Breakfast Show on Tuesday morning. For all the details on how you can be the first to be in the major draw, it's a blockbuster kitchen upgrade from Hart & Co, ASCO, Channel 9 and Gold 96 FM. 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

0: Will and Woody. I hope you guys are having a wonderful drive home. Hey, you've tuned in at a non-live moment. I'm going to be honest, I'm recording this about a week before you're going to hear it, and that's because we're no longer on air.
1: Where do you reckon you are? If you had to guess where you actually are right now, where are you? I think I'll be in the pub somewhere. Anyway.
0: Yes.
1: Where you are is listening to our radio show.
0: Right now, right? For you right now, this is a live. At the end of the day, you know, the kind of surreal part of this is that whilst this is recorded for us, this is live for you.
1: Bloody oath, you're in your car right now, maybe, driving around. 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It's all good stuff. 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
0: Still sponsored, baby.
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3: Good morning, I'm Michaela Carr. Police will be out in force this long weekend with double demerit points kicking in overnight. There'll be more than just extra police on the roads. There'll be motorcycles, the canine squad, the mounted unit and police chopper. They're all being deployed. Police Commissioner Cole Blanch says it's going to be a massive weekend.
4: It's a royal show. It's school holidays. And it is, of course, grand final weekend with the Fremantle Dockers.
3: The dispute between nurses and the state government is set to go to the Industrial Relations Commission. The nurses' union is angry. The government hasn't set a timeline for when it plans to implement nurse-to-patient ratios. The finance minister has explained the lead-up to June's hacking of a Medicare portal by an OpenAI bot. Katie Gallagher telling the ABC the trouble began when the agent was instructed to investigate the cost of healthcare.
5: That is how it's found its way to the Medicare statistics reporting website. And that is where this incident has occurred.
3: Surf Life Saving WA has extended its program, bringing forward the start of summer beach patrols following last week's fatal shark attack. Daily patrols at Sorrento Beach will start this weekend from 8:30 to 12:30. The Lifesaver chopper will continue daily patrols of the metro area and the southwest during the holidays. And a federal judge has ordered US President Donald Trump must allow journalists from organisations like CNN back into the White House after ruling that their ban was unconstitutional. The media outlets had sought an emergency hearing to regain access.
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3: Lachie Neale will play in his fourth consecutive grand final tomorrow after being cleared by the AFL Appeals Board. The panel overturned his one-match suspension for striking because of his record, instead ordering the 33-year-old to pay a $10,000 fine. Neale says he wasn't sure which way it would go and he's relieved.
7: I wasn't really very hopeful or very doubtful either way the whole time, to be honest. 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
3: Perth's weather, a possible shower developing today as we head for 23. A shower or two tomorrow and 19. The same for Sunday, 22. Then rain on Monday and 21. Right now, it's 14 degrees. On air, online and on the go, you can take Gold 96 FM wherever you go with the iHeart app. It's available on all smartphones, tablets and TVs. 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